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0: We fell in love as the leaves turn

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